0: allow approximately 80 minutes of additional travel time, a 300-metre exclusion zone is in place. Rural Aid is encouraging primary producers to take advantage of support services to reduce pressure and stress on their businesses. It comes as biosecurity threats and pest impacts have dramatically increased. Assistance including financial support, hay and water deliveries and mental health counselling is available. Speaking to National Radio News, CEO John Walters says Australia's beekeepers in particular are in need.
1: The really big one right here and now is Varroa mite, because our bees, our littlest livestock, are absolutely critical in the pollination of crops and so many crops, which basically translates then into food getting onto our supermarket shelves. So we need our littlest livestock to be healthy. Our beekeepers absolutely need all the help and support that they can get.
0: Actress Dame Penelope Keith has died at the age of 86. She was best known for her roles in the classic 1970s British sitcoms The Good Life and To the Manor Born. Here's a clip from the latter where she played widowed aristocrat Audrey Forbes Hamilton.
2: Quite apart from the fact that you are totally incapable of organising anything, you must be the only person in England to make a loss on a bring and buy sale.
0: Her family say she died peacefully whilst living with cancer at her home in Surrey. Turning to sport, Paraguay has knocked out four-time FIFA World Cup champions Germany. Paraguay opened the scoring just before half-time. Germany equalised early in the second half. The VAR denied Germany a goal late in the match. The score won all at the end of regular time and extra time. Paraguay won 4-3 on penalties to advance to the round of 16. And in cricket, New Zealand has defeated England by 160 runs to claim the Test Series. Kiwi Daryl Mitchell, who scored 100 not out in the second innings, was player of the match.
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4: Oh, well, there you go. How important are bees? They're very important, and I can understand why they want to protect them. Pollination, yeah, and food goes hand in hand. And they supply honey as well, which is really nice, especially if you can get the wild stuff, you know, not stuff you buy off the supermarket shelves, the wild stuff. You buy it straight off the people that actually make it, and I've done it before. Nothing better than getting stuck into a bit of honeycomb and honey. It works for me anyway, and it's a natural sweetener, which is fantastic. Okay then, let's slide across to the weather station here and see what we've got. Today is rain. Today's range is 11 to 15 degrees. Okay then, for the central west Lapps and Plains for Tuesday, cloudy, a very high chance of rain. Yep. Most definitely, most likely during the morning and the afternoon, the chance of a thunderstorm. Winds northeast 20 to 25 kilometres an hour, turning north 20 to 30 kilometres an hour during the morning. Yes, I'll believe that. The trees are moving around and the weather stone is definitely swinging, so it's windy. Okay, there's 80% chance of rain today, 5 to 10 mil we're looking at. Moderate UV index, and there's no fire danger rating, which will make the fireys nice and happy. Everything's wet, which is good. Looking at the satellite though, most of the state is actually covered by a dense cloud, and there's a bit of rain flying around from the weather radar, some large bands of it a bit west of us, and yeah, we'll probably get some of that anyway. Okay, current temperature is 14.2, it feels like 8.9, humidity is 83%, the wind is currently coming from the nor-nor-east, 30 kilometres an hour, gusting out to 36. You need a waterproof kite today, guys, don't make it out of paper. Rain since 9 a.m, it says zero, but I think we've had a few showers that are sort of not reported on this. 1,020.8 hectopascals and falling. So that means there's rain on the way. If the barometer's going down, we can expect some rain. According to my stepfather, who was a weatherman on a lighthouse station for over 50 years, That guy could walk outside on a perfectly blue day, smell the air and say, it's going to rain. I'd say, no, it's not. It did. He was never wrong, good old Peter. The advantages of living on a lighthouse station, when they don't want to go switch the light on, guess who they send up to do it? The kids. We all knew how to turn a lighthouse on, and we all knew how to do the weather as well. And back then it wasn't

There we go. Okay, we're hitting our top temperature about, we should have already hit it, about 15. It's very, very close. It's not looking good for picking the kids up. It did say rain and, yeah, maybe light if we're lucky, but there's 80% chance of it. Okay, so wellies and brollies for children pick up today at school, okay? There's no other active warnings. We've got a couple of days of this rain, at least until Thursday. Wednesday's going to be 90%. Today's 80%, so, well, at least we're going to get a few days of this rain. Okay, and there's no other warnings there, so that's all good. And the weather's been proudly brought to you by Gray's Auto Electrical, your steel specialist. Okay, let's kick in with another PSA here, because this is an important one. Breastgreen New South Wales mobile bus is in Coonamble from the 17th of June to the 2nd of July, so there's still a couple of days left to get this done, girls. Okay, so breastgreening, who is it for? Women aged between 40 and 74, it's been 2 years or more since your last breastscreen, this is for you. Why come? Breastgreening is free. Early detection saves lives. Same as bowel cancer. And if you get sent one of them bowel kits, do the test. And, yeah, it'll save your life. Same as this. Quick and easy. Your appointment just takes 20 minutes. To book an appointment, go online and type in breastscreen.newsouthwales.gov.au and follow the prompts on the page. Or you can phone 132050 and give them a call. It does say scan to book online. Yeah, well, we haven't got that here, but yeah, there's the numbers there, 132050 or breastscreen.newsouthwales.gov.au. To book an appointment, need help booking, call the Aboriginal Wellbeing Officer, is here to support you, and their phone number is 0400, that's 0400 469455, so 0400 469455, or give them a call at the Aboriginal Medical Centre on 68222000. So that's 4 zeros. Okay, and that's for the breast screening. And we'll be here till the 2nd of July. So you've still got a couple of days to get in there and get things checked out. And it's worthwhile doing at the end of the day. As I said, it saves lives for sure. Okay, so PSA, so we'll roll on with a bit more music. And, yeah, as I said, the weather's been brought to you by Gray's Auto Electrical, your steel specialist. And the news was sponsored by AJF Bryant and Son, so we're all good. It's nice and warm here in the studio. I'm Marty B, right here behind the driver's wheel of the studio. So let's go with a bit more. And we'll have a bit more information as the day rolls on. I'll be here until lunchtime today, so there's more of me to come. Let's kick it off again with a bit of Mondo Rock, Come Set the Boys, some Little River Band, and some Queen. We Will Rock You. The only song you can play, you don't need an instrument to play it. But anyway, it is what it is. And, yeah, Fred, he was a great musician. That's one of the ones I'd like to see back. It would be nice if we could do it, but yeah, once they cross over, that's it. They're gone. Okay, Mondo Rock, Come Set the Boy. 11 minutes past 10, I'm Marty B, right here on MTM FM 91.9.

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Okay, that was a bit of Queen and We Will Rock You. Before that, we had a little River Band, Help Is On Its Way, most definitely. And a bit of Mondo Rock, Come Said the Boy. Well, well, well, it's 14.4 degrees outside. It is raining. It is currently 10:23 on a play school clock and not looking great out the window. Anyway, some more PSAs because we've got a ton of them. Looks like somebody's been busy topping up the book. I wonder who that was. Anyway, Amazing Race 2026 Canamble Edition. It's on Tuesday the 14th of July. Starting point is 11 Railway Street. Wow, that's close. Okay, 10:30 till 3. We've got a free barbecue happening, refreshments at the Oval after the race. Ages range from 10 to 25. I mean, a 64-year-old can't... Okay, we're left out of that one. Exciting raffle prizes and giveaways. I would be able to do it. Full stop. But then again, that being said, there are some 64-year-olds out there that have got the... Yeah, and can. But anyway, join the community, Amazing Race, and explore the services that help make Canamble a stronger community, complete fun challenges, learn something new, collect points and go in the running to win prizes. It's a day of teamwork, discovery and community connection you wouldn't want to miss. Okay, obviously there's some of these up around town, so you've got a QR code you can scan to register. But if you want some more information on that, you can contact Clara Darcy on 0417 711544. So that's contact Clara Darcy on 0417 711544. And that's the Amazing Race 2026 Canamble Edition on Tuesday the 14th of July. Well, there we go. And we've got a few more coming up, so I'll save some of them for a bit later on in the show. But I'll give you a hint. The Galagambone Skate Park. Ooh, it sounds like fun. I'll have to dig my helmet out and my skateboard, which hasn't been used for, 30-odd years. Maybe more. Yeah, well, it is what it is. When I was younger, I used to surf, skate, roller skate, speed skate, all the crazy stuff that hurts you when you come off. Anyway, that is what it is. Okay, then, some more music. Let's just keep it rolling. We've got a bit of Goanna, Solid Rock coming up, some Ed Sheeran, and some of our local boys, Stand By Me, with a bit of Castlereagh Connection. So, proudly local. There we go. Okay, here's three songs for you. I'm Marty B. This is MTMFM 91.9, proudly local. We'll have a few more PSAs a bit later. And, well, we're not even at the bottom of the hour yet, so I'm not even going to announce that. Okay, I'll be back. As Arnie would say, I'll be back.

Okay, that was a bit of Stand By Me from our local boys, Castlereagh Connection. Great job, fellas. A bit of Ed Sheeran, South of the Border, with Camila Caballero. I think that's how you pronounce it. And some Goanna and Solid Rock. Okay, some more PSAs to read. Galagabone Skate Park on the road since 2010. Community Skate Workshop and Jam at Galagabone Skate Park. It will be on Friday the 10th of July from 12 to 4 p.m. And yeah, a lot of fun going to be happening there. Live radio takeover, live interviews, song requests and interview workshop. And that's brought to you by the New South Wales Government, Canambleshire Council and Totem Skateboards Australia. Okay, and that's another one. You might see it up around town and it's got a Scan Me thing. But yeah, Friday the 10th of July from 12 till 4 at the Galagabone Skate Park. It's all happening there for the kids. So we've got a bit of a holiday thing coming up for the school, so they'll be announced as we go. But yeah, a great holiday program, and it will be all starting on Monday the 6th of July. And yeah, NAIDOC morning tea, local Aboriginal land council, Castlereagh Street, all welcome, 10 a.m. till 12. Okay, Wednesday the 8th of July with DLG 3x3 basketball, Canamble High School, 11 a.m. Lunch is included with that one. Joblink Plus obstacle course, 12 to 24 year olds, primary school oval, Bertram Street. And then Monday the 13th, we've got the ceramics at the Talent Scout Hall. And yeah, there's a lot of activities happening over the school holidays, like we've already, the Amazing Race, and we've already done that one. We know how to start it. And yeah, Headspace, Mission Australia, Council Shire, CAHS, CTG, Shoreway, Lives Lives Well, Joblink Plus and more. Registrations 10:30 a.m. start DLG Shed, Railway Street, at 11 a.m. finishes at 3 at Smith Park. Barbecue lunch, over $1,000 in prizes to be won. And then Wednesday the 15th of July, Girls Glow Up activities, DLD Shed, 1 to 4 p.m. 11 Railway Street. And that's brought to you by CAHS, DLG and CNC. And children under 10 years must be accompanied by an adult with all activities. Okay then, so that's the winter holiday program for Canamble. School holidays came about real quick. It was only like a month or so ago, it feels like, that yeah, they were on holidays, but they're on holidays again, which is absolutely fantastic as far as I'm concerned. I can catch up with my young bloke, which I haven't seen for a few months now, but yeah, call him on the phone every day, it's great. But yeah, it'll be nice to touch. Anyway, on their way for school holidays, and it will be great. I used to spend the winter holidays, school holidays, I used to do down the snow, because we lived down on the south coast, so the snowies weren't too far away. And yeah, didn't break a leg, didn't break anything, mate. But I learned how to ski properly at the end of the day. If you're going to go down there, take some ski lessons. It definitely does help, and it increases the fun. But yeah, love skiing. As I said before, skiing, snow skiing, water skiing, skateboard riding, roller skates, speed skating, surfing. I surfed for a long time being on the lighthouses. It's one of the things you do as a lighthouse keeper's son. Yeah, surfing and fishing.
But all fun stuff, all great stuff to do. But anyway, let's keep it rolling. Coming up in about 15 minutes, we've got another news break. It's looking really gloomy, grey and windy outside the play school window this morning, so it is what it is. It's time to stay inside and be warm. And we'll come back with a few more PSAs. The book's loaded with stuff to do, so thanks, Amanda. She does all that. So, and it looks like a fun holiday anyway. Enough of my prattle. There's a word for you, prattle. Coming up, a bit of Morphine, Honey White, some Ted Mullery Gang, and a bit of Jet, Are You Gonna Be My Girl? That's the next few songs coming up. So without further ado, let's kick into them songs, and after that we might give Harold a kick, see what he says. Who knows? Anything can happen on this show, just like

said, are you gonna be my girl? It's 1, 2, 3, take my hand and come with me, because you look so fine that I really wanna make you mine. I said, you look so fine that I really wanna make you mine. 4, 5, 6, come on and get your kicks. Now you don't need

0: Did you know that this song was influenced by this song? Billy Corgan of Smashing Pumpkins said in an interview that back when he was working on Siamese Dream in the 90s, he intentionally ripped off Vitor and the Snow Dog for Cherub Rock. But back in the alt-rock 90s, being a Rush fan was something you didn't talk about. So Billy didn't really go out of his way to tell everyone that Rush was a big influence on some of the Pumpkins' music. But many years later, he did loosen up, and in the Rush documentary, he admitted that as a teenager, he learned all of 2112, note for note. And apparently Vitor and the Snow Dog as well.
1: Well, there we go. Thanks, Harold. I wonder what time is in America at the moment. But, yeah, thanks for that little tidbit. Always educational, that fellow. Like putting him on. And I'm allowed to. He sent me the prayer hands. Okay. Coming up in 5 minutes, we'll have, some more news. But we'll take it, take a bit of Pink and take us there. And if we can fit it in, we'll grab something else. But for now, let's hit a bit of Pink.

0: Radio News.
1: Hello, I'm Laura Devoy. The Afghanistan embassy is urging the Australian government to allow its doors to stay open. In January, the Department of Foreign Affairs and Trade announced operations at the embassy, which is run independently of the Taliban, would be suspended from tomorrow. It's provided a platform for Afghan women and girls at a time when their rights to education and work have been restricted in Afghanistan. Founder of Afghan Women on the Move, Maryam Zahid, told National Radio News closing the embassy sends a poor message.
2: It just tells us that you're safe here and you're all by yourself. So we now left so isolated, we left so hopeless, and we also left so vulnerable. We needed from Australians to stand with Afghan women.
1: A Jewish Labour MP whose office was vandalised last year says he has grappled with how to adequately respond to the rise in anti-Semitism. Josh Burns fronted the Royal Commission into Anti-Semitism and Social Cohesion this morning, where he outlined some of his correspondence with other Jewish people about their experiences in recent years.
3: A stark story I remember was I was in Canberra and they have school children coming to Canberra to participate in civics education. And I had a group of Year 9 girls from Beth River right in the heart of my electorate. And I said to them, you know, put up your hand if you've experienced anti-Semitism. And they all put up their hand.
1: He said more work needs to be done, including a pathway to help Jewish Australians feel safe in their communities again. Meantime, the federal government has unveiled a new national online platform to support schools and educators to combat anti-Semitism and other forms of discrimination. The Social Cohesion Education Hub brings together existing resources from across the country, around half of which focus on anti-Semitism. In a statement, Education Minister Jason Clare says more resources will be developed and added to the hub over time. A new report has found the number of victims of online fraud and scams has risen. The Australian Institute of Criminology says almost half of the 10,500 Australians who participated in the Australian Cybercrime Survey reported having been a victim of some form of cybercrime in the 12 months prior to the survey. It found there were also more victims of pure ransomware and other identity compromise, with victims reporting both financial and non-financial harms. The European Union says it won't be drawn into the debate on the merits of air conditioning. Shannon Kirkwood has the details.
4: The issue has become a leading political topic in France amid a heatwave. Party leaders have been coming out on both sides of the debate. Europeans have traditionally used air conditioning less than other parts of the world, and the 27-nation bloc says he doesn't have a particular view or position on the debate. In France, there has been an uptick in the number of households installing air conditioning in recent weeks in response to high temperatures. Meantime, France's National Health Agency says preliminary data on fatalities reveals 1,000 more deaths than expected from June 24, with the toll expected to climb in the coming days.
1: Turning to sport, Matildas captain Sam Kerr is heading back to the United States.
5: Hey Gotham fans, I am back. I am so happy to be back in New Jersey and New York.
1: The 32-year-old has signed with Gotham FC, which is based in New York. She played 158 matches for the club between 2015 and 2017 and scored 116 goals. Gotham won the NWSL last year, though currently sits eighth on the ladder.
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6: Okay, thank you to the news desk for that. I don't get to understand why you don't need air conditioners in France, or probably the same reason you don't need them in England. Because it's a little bit chillier up there. Yeah, anything over 20, that's a heat wave for them guys. And one does know, because, yeah, when I was 7 years old, I was still over there. We used to have to dig our way out of the back door Christmas time. Just to get the snow out of the road, just to get out of the house. But anyway, not out in Canamble. Anyway, beautiful. I love the rain. It's all happening out there. So let's zip across to the weather desk here and tell you something you've already known since I came on this morning. Rain. And I'm not going to say go away, because we'll take this for sure. Let's see if our river can do a bit of flowing. That would be nice. Some fresh fish flushed down the stream. Absolutely fantastic stuff. Okay, over to the weather today. Rain. Well, there we go. 11 to 15 degrees. Central west slopes and plains for Tuesday. Cloudy, a very high chance of rain, becoming less likely in the late afternoon and evening. The chance of a thunderstorm, winds 20 to 30 kilometres an hour, decreasing 15 to 20 in the late evening. There's an 80% chance of rain today. We're looking at possibly a 5 to 10 millimetres. UV index is moderate, and there's no fire danger rating. And as in previous weather reports, the state is covered in cloud. And that rain band that I said was west of us, well, it is approaching Coonamble as we speak. So there's going to be a little bit of water around very soon. The road's wet, so that's all I can see out of my menial window. A little bit of turf out the front, the road, the fence over, and then some trees in the background, and a lot of grey clouds. There we go. Current temperature, let's do a refresh just to see. Okay, current temperature's 14.6 degrees, feels like 9.1. The internet is running very slow. Okay, humidity's 84%, and the winds are currently coming from the nor-nor-east at 32 kilometres an hour, gusting out to 43. Definitely a waterproof kite today, guys. And the barometer has stabilised. It's 1020.4 and stable, so it's not falling anymore. But that doesn't mean that we're not going to get some rain. Okay. And there's 80% chance of rain right on 3 o'clock, parents. So wellies and brollies today, I think. That's the call. Okay. And we've already hit our top temperature. I don't think we're going to make 15 today. It looks like 14. Okay. And there's no other active warnings for the area. And tomorrow we're looking at 90% rain. We're looking at 10 to 20 mil tomorrow, so it might be an even wet a day tomorrow, you know. And 60% on Thursday, 1 to 5 millimetre, and then it sort of

Okay, then. 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Okay, we'll do this last PSA. It's part of the winter holiday program again. NAIDOC week, Monday, the 6th Friday to the 10th, the 10th of July. Okay, so Friday the 10th, we've got the sponsored by Totem Australia. The Glass Gate Park, 12 till 4 p.m. barbecue lunch. And we're looking at doing a live broadcast down there. So that will be interesting. We need co-pilot in the studio for that one. Okay, Tuesday the 14th of July. It's Ceramics with Sooty at the Youth Centre. 1 p.m. till 2:30 p.m. And Friday the 17th of July, the Youth Centre Open Day Celebrations, barbecue lunch and games, 12 till 3 p.m, arts and craft, and meet your new youth worker, and they'll have DLG 3x3 basketball there as well. Okay, and children over 10 years must be accompanied by an adult. Check in with the council's Facebook page and website for activities and updates over the winter holidays. So just keep your eye on the prize on the council page, and they'll let you know what's going on there, which is great. There's some fun stuff for the kids to do over the school holidays. That's if you're not going away, and if you are going away on school holidays, travel safe, people. And enjoy and make it back into Coonamble nice and safe. So to all them going away, have a great holiday and enjoy yourself. Try not to spend too much money, but then again, that's what holidays are about. You work all year to afford a good one, and you just go away, and I don't think money even comes into it, does it? You know, until you get home and go, oh. But you've got a suitcase full of stuff. That's happened to me in the past. Send suitcase full of stuff home. Anyway, it's all good. Okay, well, let's continue. I'm Marty B. It's a pleasure to be here. You're listening to MTM FM 91.9. your proudly local radio station. And if you ever want to try it out, just come in up to the studio when somebody's here. And we're always looking for fresh announcers and putting people in spots. If you ever want to cover something, you know, it doesn't have to be just radio stuff. You know, you might have a topic that you want to air. Obviously, it can't be political or other orientated, you know, but it's definitely a voice. And I'm wearing mine out by talking too much. But then again, I've been told I can talk the lid off a teapot. Here we go. And I was that depressed that Bollywood Cowboy was cut off by the news, which is it just happens automatically when the news kicks in. The song on gets kicked out of the playlist. So I've dragged and dropped it below the line. So let's start it off again with Bollywood Cowboy, remastered back in 2016. We've got some Ice House, Great Southern Land, Hunters and Collectors, Holy Grail, and we'll see where we go from there. Okay, let's revisit Bollywood Cowboy by Bruin.

0: tired of that mid-afternoon slump? Feeling like you'll get up and go just like got up and went? Well then, perk up your ears, Canamble, because Global Village Cafe is brewing something special just for you today. 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
2: 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So how?

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1: Well, well, well, I love being right. It is absolutely bucketing down outside, so there we go. That weather front that was a little bit west of us is now above our heads. I can look at the technology, and there it goes. Okay. Rain, and more rain. Fantastic. Okay, then. Well, it's... I didn't think I'd had one today, but I've just gone and seen Barb, and she's just handed me an announcement, so I better call it out. Okay, it's family and friends of the late Elizabeth West, partner of Percy, mother of Ian, Crystal, Amanda, Linda, and Michelle, and their families are invited to attend the graveside funeral service to be held at Coonamble Cemetery on Friday the 3rd of July at 11 a.m. So that's family and friends of the late Elizabeth West, partner of Percy, mother of Ian, Crystal, Amanda, Linda and Michelle, and their families are invited to attend the graveside funeral to be held at Coonamble Cemetery on Friday the 3rd of July at 11 a.m. And the funeral arrangements for the late Elizabeth West are in the care of Philpot Funerals, Funeral Directors and Monumental Masons of Coonamble and Surrounding District. Okay. Done. And, okay. Just got the word back from Graham. He'll be on this afternoon, so don't forget to join up with Graham later on for his 5 o'clock somewhere show, and I'm sure he'll have some interesting stuff for you. So you get two for the price of one today. I'm sorry the school kids didn't turn up today, but stuff happens, and one of their DJs didn't turn up, so we'll catch up with them. They'll be back, as Arnie would say, they'll be back. And it's great to get them in here anyway, and show the youth that radio, you can get paid for it. You can actually get paid for doing announcements, just sitting in a production studio with a podcasting system, and get paid for doing commercials. So there is a career in radio if one would like to go down that path. And I never, ever, ever thought I'd be behind a microphone myself, not in a radio station anyway. I've done, music, bands, discos when I was younger. And I did have a little bit of a stint in a radio station many, many, many, many years ago. It was 2WKT. It was in Barrel. And it was a dark little gloomy room right up on the top attic of a spooky old house. Unlike this is dreamy. I love this, but anyway, and I like doing it, so I'm not going away, and I'll be back, and I love doing what I'm doing. Okay, then let's go down. I'm going to revisit one of the songs here, but only because I like Gorillaz. Okay, we got a bit of Pearl Jam coming up, Flower Out of the Monkey's Head with the Gorillaz again, All Along the Watchtower, and let's go for Reef Reef, Place Your Hand. So that's a bit of the music coming up. We're actually on a personal playlist here, so this is most of the stuff, just a small portion of the stuff I like to listen to anyway. Okay, well, let's keep it moving. A little bit of Pearl Jam and Last Kiss.

Once upon a time, at the foot of a great mountain, there was a town where the people known as Happy Folk lived. Their very existence a mystery to the rest of the world, obscured as it was by great clouds. Here they played out their peaceful lives, innocent of the litany of excess and violence that was growing in the world below. To live in harmony with the spirit of the mountain called Monkey was enough. Then one day, strange folk arrived in the town. They came in camouflage, hidden behind dark glasses, but no one noticed them. They only saw shadows,

0: time, the strange folk found their way into the higher reaches of the mountain, and it was there that they found the caves of unimaginable sincerity and beauty. By chance, they stumbled upon the place where all good souls come to rest. The strange folk, they coveted the jewels in these caves above all things, and soon they began to mine the mountain, its rich scene, fueling the chaos of their own world. Meanwhile, down in the town, the happy folks slept restlessly, their dreams invaded by shadowy figures digging away at their souls. Every day, people would wake and stare at the mountain. Why was it bringing darkness into their lives? And as the strange folk mined deeper and deeper into the mountain, holes began to appear, bringing with them a cold and bitter wind that chilled the very soul of the monkey. For the first time, the happy folk felt fearful, for they knew that soon the monkey would stir from its deep sleep. Then there came a sound, distant first, that grew into castrophony, so immense that it could be heard far away in space. There were no screams. There was no time. The mountain called Monkey had spoken. There was only fire. And then, nothing.
1: Oh, little town in USA, time has come to

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Okay, that was Reef, A Reef and Place Your Hands. Before that, we had All Along the Watchtower with U2 and Fire Coming Out of the Monkey's Head by the Gorillaz. And, yeah, Last Kiss was before that. So they were some good lineup. It's currently 14 degrees outside. It is raining at the present point in time. So the water is among us, and it's looking at the satellite and the weather radar. It is right over the top of Canamble as we speak. So wet, wet, and wet. And definitely take a brolly to school this afternoon, because I'd say you'd probably need it. Okay, and as I said before, don't forget, Graham will be in, so you get two for the price of one today. Graham will be in this afternoon with his 5 o'clock somewhere show, and always plays some interesting twists. Anyway, coming up, we got a bit of Pink Floyd, Run Like Hell, some Hilltop Hoods, and Raven Lane, Love Me Not. And then if we make it that far, we got a bit of super band stuff happening. And who remembers the Cockroaches? Maybe you remember them as the Wiggles. There we go. That's what they were before they became the Wiggles. Anyway, it's all good. Okay, then. Here we go. Bit of Kings of Leon, and then Floyd, and then Hilltop, and then Raven Lane. That's the next four songs. 14 degrees outside. Definitely raining, people. The Weatherstone is wet.

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1: And across the country they came in waves, thousands upon thousands of flying discs descending from the planet Mars.
2: For the closest shave, try a Wilson's razor today.
0: Well, let's

0: Okay, that was a bit of 1955 with Hilltop Hoods. And who remembers some of them commercials? Now we're showing your age. We're about to cross over to the news desk, so we'll be back after the news.
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2: Hello, I'm Laura Devoy. One truck driver remains unaccounted for after a fiery crash in the New South Wales Southern Tablelands this morning. New South Wales Fire and Rescue says two trucks collided and careered into five other rigs at a roadside rest stop. Four drivers managed to escape the wreckage, but another has not been located. The New South Wales Rural Fire Service Superintendent Crystal Hines says the trucks were loaded with butane cans, resin, memory foam and alcohol, which contributed to a large fire.
3: When crews arrived on scene, not long after they arrived on scene, there was a shipment of small gas cylinders or butane cylinders that were alight and that were causing large amounts of low volume explosions at the start of the fire.
2: Motorists are being reminded the fuel excise cut will be reduced from tomorrow. It will be halved from 32 cents to 16 cents a litre. The Australian Competition and Consumer Commission has warned it will be monitoring fuel prices as the changes take effect, with the watchdog saying it expects fuel retailers won't attempt to take advantage of the increase. Overseas, the death toll from the earthquakes which struck Venezuela last week has risen to more than 1,700. More than 5,000 people have been injured and more than 15,000 have been left homeless. Exiled opposition leader Maria Corina Machado says despite efforts to prevent her return, she will do whatever it takes to be with Venezuelans at this time.
4: Estaré en Venezuela para llorar juntos nuestras
5: penas. I will be in Venezuela to mourn our losses together, to pray together, to embrace each other, to organise ourselves, because we will rise from this as well.
2: Meantime, Foreign Minister Penny Wong says the Department of Foreign Affairs and Trade is providing consular assistance to seven Australians in Venezuela. Senator Wong told the ABC it's a distressing situation.
6: We extend our deepest sympathies to the people of Venezuela. We are providing some consular assistance to some seven individuals. We obviously will continue to engage with authorities to determine if any Australians need further assistance.
2: Australian researchers are looking to determine whether sugar substitutes increase diabetes risk. Scarlett Coppola has the story.
7: Researchers from Adelaide University are investigating how low-calorie sweeteners affect the body's glucose regulation systems and whether they could influence diabetes. Low-calorie sweeteners are found in a range of products from soft drinks to yogurts and have become a staple of modern diets. Researchers say understanding how they affect glucose in the body may guide safer dietary recommendations and identify new targets for diabetes prevention and management. Diabetes is the world's fastest growing condition, with almost 1.2 million sufferers in Australia. The study is due to be completed by the end of this year.
2: Licensed pubs and clubs in Queensland will be able to trade between 3 and 7am on Saturday to cater for Socceroos fans. Australia is scheduled to face Egypt in the FIFA World Cup at 4am Australian Eastern Standard Time. The state government says licensed venues must open for the primary purpose of broadcasting the game and be approved in advance by the Office of Liquor and Gaming Regulation. Applications must be submitted for approval by 2pm Thursday. Meantime, in the World Cup, Brazil and Paraguay have booked spots in the round of 16. Brazil scored in stoppage time this morning to defeat Japan 2-1, while Paraguay knocked out four-time champions Germany 4-3 on penalties. The last match of the day between the Netherlands and Morocco is underway.
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0: Okay, that was painless, wasn't it? Anyway, I'm Artie B. You're listening to MTM FM 91.9. Thank you for the news desk for that informative report. It's all happening in the world today. And that earthquake is a disaster. Wouldn't want that. Wouldn't wish that on anybody. And I hope they're all right. But anyway, it's been great being here. It's been unfortunate we didn't have Canamble Public School in today, but stuff happens and they'll be back. There'll be a cert or a dead cert. Who remembers that? Who remembers the lolly certs? Yeah, there we go. There's one for you. Who remembers the lolly called certs from way back? Okay. Temperature range today was 11 to 15 degrees. It's only going to get to about 14. We've definitely had some rain in the last hour. It came down fairly heavy not so long ago. And it's still happening. I can still see a few splashes in some puddles outside. Peppa Pig would be having a ball today. Muddy puddles. There we go. There's the English coming out in oneself. Okay, today, rain, definitely, 11 to 15 degrees, central west slopes and plains for Tuesday, cloudy, a very high chance of rain, definitely, becoming less likely in the late afternoon. The chance of a thunderstorm in the late morning and afternoon, winds are 20 to 30 kilometres an hour coming from the north, decreasing 15 to 20 kilometres an hour in the evening. There's an 80% chance of rain, which has just happened. And there's 15 to 10 millimetres today, so that's not a bad drop, really. Bye, Tony. UV index is moderate. The fire danger rating, there is none, which is excellent for the fire boys. They can have a breather today, I think. A well-deserved one at that. Yeah. Any of our emergency services out there, I take my hat off to you. You do a fantastic job, and a lot of it's volunteer work. Okay, the state is covered in cloud, and the rain radar, yeah, there's definitely a thick band of rain going over Canamble at this present point, so it's going to be raining for a little while longer. Let's hope it stops for the school pickup. There's nothing worse than going to pick your kids up from school and it's absolutely bucketing down with rain, you know, and everybody's running around. That's the last thing you want to do, is slip over in the mud. Been there and done that one. Done me tailbone in, to tell you the truth. It wasn't good. Yeah, 14.1 degrees, feels like 9.5. 90% of the humidity, so it hasn't dropped because of the moisture that's around, I think. The winds are currently coming from the north-northeast at 28 kilometres an hour, gusting out to 32. Definitely need a waterproof kite for this day. Rain since 9 a.m, 1.6 millimetres so far. So we're starting to register. 1,020 hectopascals and stable on the barometer. And yeah, we're only going to get to 14 degrees, and as I said, 3 o'clock, 80% chance of rain. Definitely need a brolly for that one. No active warnings in our location at the moment, which is a good thing, but for the next couple of days we're going to get a bit of rain, especially tomorrow. It looks like 90% chance and 10 to 20 mil. So that's twice what we've been getting today. So other than that, there is a little bit more rain throughout the week, but there's definitely some sun out there, probably starting about Friday-ish. So we might have a nice weekend. I don't want to bank on that, because every time I've done it, the weather's changed. So.

So electrical, you're still specialist. Okay, that's me done for the day. I'm leaving the studio and going into Uber Marty mode and running a friend down to the supermarket. That's what Uber Marty does in his spare time. Helps friends out, which is a good thing to do. Okay, coming up, what do we got? Some Sunny Boys, some Katy Perry, Kenny Rogers, Lady Gaga, Police, Billie Eilish, Guns N' Roses, yeah, Richard Marx, Gwen Stefani, Pussycat Dolls. That's just to name a few. But, I'll be back. Let's hope I'll be back on Thursday with Lolly. Let's see if she doesn't get rained in with all the water. But other than that, same time, same place next Tuesday. And don't forget, as I said previous, Graham will be in this afternoon with 5 o'clock somewhere. So, two DJs for the price of one. Do we call ourselves DJs? Announcers, sorry. Two announcers for the price of one. Okay, you have a great day. It's almost time for another cup of coffee and warm up. And catch you next week. I'm Marty B. You're listening to MTM FM 91.9. Proudly local. Here we go with a bit of Sunny Boys and...

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So you're a tough guy, like you really rough guy. 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

And that was Morgan Wallen, your bartender. It's Shieldsy here for a very wet Tuesday afternoon. And before that, of course, we had a bit of David Bowie, Ashes to Ashes, and the big Bowie weekend in Corinda is coming up. Of course, it's on the long weekend again in October. Okay, now we'll keep going with a bit more music, and just a quick announcement. The Buck and Bull Hotel have actually brought back the pool comp on a Friday night. It's open to male and females. Yep, anyone can have a go, and there's a prize of $300 there. So that's on Friday night. Then on Saturday night, they've got a lady singing there too. So they're really trying hard to get things going again at the pub on the, can we call it the pub on the east? It's the only pub on the east. Okay, we'll have a bit more now. Got a bit of Split Enz and History Never Repeats. Pretty good saying, that one.

And that was Split Ends and History Never Repeats. Gee, the school holidays must be coming up. This is loaded up with stuff happening on the school holidays. We've got, what have we got? The winter holiday program. And I think the first week's NAIDOC week, actually. We've got the 6th, Monday the 6th. We've got local Aboriginal Land Council, Castlereagh Street. There's a morning tea there from 10 till 12. Everybody welcome. Wednesday the 8th, basketball at Canamble High School, 11 a.m, lunch included. Thursday the 9th, JobLink Plus obstacle course, 12 to 24 year olds, primary school oval, Bertram Street, 11 a.m. Then we have a rest on the weekend. Then on Monday the 13th of July, we've got Sooty Ceramics at the Talent Scout Hall. And that's on the eastern side of Canamble, sort of down towards the, say, north of the main street. Yep. And then we've got, with that one, you're supposed to check in with Council's Facebook. Oh, no, that's all right. And then on 14th of July, we've got the Amazing Race. DLG, Headspace, Mission Australia, Council Shire, CAH, CTG, Shoreway, Lives Lives Well, JobLink Plus. And that starts at the DLG shed in Railway Street. And I finish 3 p.m. at Smith Park. Barbecue lunch. Over $1,000 in prizes to be won there. And then on Wednesday the 15th of July, we've got the Girls Glow Up activities. Again, that's at the DLG shed. 1 to 4 p.m. 11 Railway Street. Ooh, they're saying here, girl power. Okay, so there's plenty going on. We'll have a bit more music, and then we'll... I'll give you the rest after the news.

And that was Josh Turner. Why Don't We Just Dance? Got a very, very deep voice. Okay, we pause for the following funeral announcement. Family and friends of the late Elizabeth West, partner of Percy, mother of Ian, Crystal, Amanda, Linda and Michelle, and their families are invited to attend her graveside funeral service to be held at the Canamble Cemetery, Friday the 3rd of July, 2026 at 11 a.m. Funeral arrangements for the late Elizabeth West are in the care of Philpott Funerals, Funeral Directors and Monumental Masons of Canamble and surrounding districts.

Okay, that was partly Cara from Rit. I think I made another one of my what's-her-names, but anyway. And before that, we had a bit of the Dance the Night Away from the Mavericks. Just continuing on this winter holiday program, there's also a program down at Galar. And then on Friday the 10th, at the Galar Skate Park, there's Totem Skateboarding Australia from 12 p.m. till 4 p.m, a barbecue lunch. And apparently MTM is going to have a live-to-air broadcast there. And I just see a bigger pamphlet on this, and it's got Galagamon Skate Park, on the road since 2010, free community skate workshops, plus jam. Galagamon Skate Park, Friday the 10th of July from 12 till 4. And they got a scan thing here, which is not much good to me, but live radio takeover, live interviews, song requests, interview workshops. And of course that's sponsored by New South Wales Government and the Canamble Shire Council. So it's all happening at Galagamon. And then on Tuesday they've got Sooty Ceramics at the Youth Centre. That's from 1 till 2:30. And then on Friday the 17th, I think that's about right, the Youth Centre open for Youth Centre Open Day celebrations, barbecue lunch and games, 12 to 3, arts and crafts, and meet our new youth worker. That's for Galagamon. And there's also 3x3, DLG 3x3 basketball, whatever that is. And just remember that if they're under 10, you've got to be accompanied by an adult to all activities. So good work from Canamble Shire Council and the Aboriginal Medical Service. And DLG, it's in fine print here, I can't read it. David Lydiard Group. I think David Lydiard's that ex-footballer who's now a Member of Parliament, but I don't know how he sponsors it, but anyway. Okay, we'll have a bit more music. We've got a lady that left us not too long ago, with a sort of a husky voice, you might say. Renee Gaia, Heading in the Right Direction.

And that was the late Renee Gaio of Heading in the Right Direction. She made some really good music. Her voice is very, very, very unique. And before that, we had a Catherine Britt, One Divorce, Two Kids and a Few Whiskies Ago. That's a good one, that one. And Dance the Night Away from the Mavericks. Now I've got one here now I've never heard of before, and this is for Patty.

I think they were big in the late 80s, maybe early 90s, but they actually played at Wembley Stadium, so they must have been a pretty big thing. Yeah, good one.

reminder that school speed zones are now in operation. Speed limits of 40 kilometres per hour and below should now be observed. New South Wales school zones generally operate between 8 to 9:30 a.m. and 2:30 to 4 p.m. on school days.

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And that was Bob Marley, Redemption Song. I got no idea how that got into my playlist, but anyway, it won't be there in a minute. Now we're going to have a bit of Dwight Yoakam and Claudette, followed by Tim McGraw, Been Around a While.

And that was the one and only Luke Coombs. One too many. I've got a few friends and a few relations that have been to see him. I'm very, very jealous of him. Love Luke Coombs. And before that, we had the one and only Jimmy Buffett. Lost him a fair few years ago now, the captain and the kid. And Tim McGraw, been around a while. And I've got another one for... one coming up for... Paul, he loves Cat Stevens, and I've just got another Cat Stevens one about to go.

And that was John Pardy, What I Can't Put Down. Okay, we'll have to have a weather report in a while. Before I do that, I just want to make mention of this amazing race, 2026 edition. It's not really, well, it's for school kids, but it's also for adults. Tuesday the 14th of July, starting point 11 Railway Street, 10:30 till 3 p.m. Join the community amazing race and explore the services that help make Command a stronger community. Complete fun challenges, learn something new, collect points and go in the running to win prizes. It's a day of teamwork, discovery and community connection you won't want to miss. So it's free barbecue and refreshments at the Oval after the race. At the Oval, that doesn't sort of match up with 11 Railway Street, but anyway. Ages range from 10 to 25. Exciting raffle prizes and giveaways. As I said, 10:30 till 3 p.m. It must finish at the Oval. And you're sponsored by Headspace, Shoreway, JobLink Plus, Mission Australia, CTG Aboriginal, Lives Well Lived, Canamble Aboriginal, David Lydiard Group, and Canamble Shire Council. For more information on that one, contact Kalara Lake Darcy, 0417 711 544, or email capitalkalara@davidlydiardgroup.com. The only David Lydiard I can think of is the footballer, but anyway, I might have it wrong. Okay, we'll go on a bit more music and then we'll have a weather report after that. So I've got a bit of the old Bee Gees.

Yeah, and that was Bob Marley. Wow. No woman, no cry. Put it in the meatloaf basket, Donnie. It's about a 7-minute song. But anyway, for every person who's got something, someone's got something else. Okay. I've got another one coming up here. This could be very interesting too. My faithful people who request songs have got this one, and I don't know how it's going to go. It's Public Image. What is it? Public Image Limited. And it's a punk song, so it could be anything, but I'll have to give it a go.

0: Wow. that was about 1978, I think. I suppose that was when the punk image was about, from then to the 90s or something. But anyway, come back to bass now. It wasn't quite as long as Donnie's song, but anyway. We'll just have a... Where is it? I better have a weather report. I haven't had a weather report all afternoon. Today we've got rain, of course. 14.9 degree minimum, feels like 12.7. 11 degree minimum, 15 degree maximum. Amount of rain 5 to 10. Well, probably had that already, I suppose. And today we've got, as I said, 11.15. 80% chance 5 to 10. Tomorrow, 11.21. 90% chance of 10 to 20. Thursday, 13 degree minimum, 19 degree max, 60% chance of 1 to 5. Friday, 7 degree minimum, 16 degree max, 5% chance of 1. Saturday, getting a bit cooler again, 4 degree minimum, 14 degree max, 5% chance of 1 mil. Sunday, 3 degree minimum, 16 degree max, 5% chance of 1 mil. Monday, 5 degree minimum, 17 degree max, 20% chance of 1 mil. Tuesday, 6 degree minimum, 17 degree max, 5% 1 mil. Wednesday, 6 degree minimum, 18 degree max, 20% chance of 1 mil. Then on Thursday, 7 degree minimum, 18 degree max, 40% chance of 1 mil. So, things are pretty wet before the rain, but anyway, yeah, and of course the weather report is brought to you by Gray's Auto Electrical, your steel specialist. So I better come back to earth now, and I'll play a bit of Shania Twain. Let's go, girls.
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1: 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Leonard's is a proud sponsor of Canamble's 91.9 MTMFM since 1998.

And that was Carly Simon, Tired of Being Blonde. And the Canamble Rugby Club has had a big couple of weeks. It's the 70th anniversary. And last weekend they had two Wallabies and also an international lady referee. Two of them come from Canamble. And they were at the golf club on Friday night. They did a sort of question and answer thing, which was run by someone. People from the audience didn't ask answers, but it was good. And Justin Harrison, Ella Goldsmith, and Ned, of course it was Ned. They all answered questions, and Justin Harrison had some funny things from his time in the Wallabies, and I think Ned was also a Wallaby too, so... And then they capped it off with a ball on the Saturday night, and from all reports, I can't find a result, but I've told they beat the Ningen Bulls on Saturday, which would have been a huge effort because I think the Ningen Bulls are up the top of the comp. And then they've got another day at home here on Sunday, and it's another huge day. And it was also in remembrance of the Hannigan gentleman who lost his life, who was a great bloke, had great stories, and was also a very good rugby player. We'll play a bit more music, and might be a wet weekend, but good luck to the boys and girls. Actually, I was talking to one of the girls up at the hospital today, and she's said they've only got two more games to finish off the season, so I'm not quite sure whether that's Brian Hannigan, whether that's for the both the boys and the girls. But anyway, good luck to them, and I think they're, as I said, they had a big ball on Saturday night with those three guests, and Ned Hannigan finished up playing his last 2 years over in France, which would have been very interesting. He said it was very interesting, just the language barrier. But anyway, and then Justin Harrison, he's a man-made giant. I think he's 6'7" or something. He was a big, big boy, and he had some pretty interesting stories. Okay, we'll go on. We've got a bit of Toby Keith, and then we'll have a bit of David Bowie, and don't forget the Bowie things coming up at Corinda, long weekend in June, and long weekend in October.

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Okay, of course that was Michael Jackson, Billie Jean. Before that we had a bit of Smokey laying in the arms of someone. No, maybe that didn't play. John Party, Love You From Here, Never Gate Drive, Susie Quattro and King of the Road, Roger Miller, and of course we had Eagles, New Kid in Town and Drover's Boy, Ted Egan. They got away on me a little bit there. Okay, still very overcast outside. Don't know if we've had much rain since I've been in here today. I'll play a bit of Travis Sinclair, A Heavenly Body.

It was the one and only Jimmy Buffett. Changes in latitude, changes in attitude. And before that, we had a bit of Don Williams, It Must Be Love, an oldie but a goodie. Trish Garth Brooks and Trish Sherwood, Baby It's Cold Outside. It is cold, cold enough inside too, just quietly. And Heavenly Body from Travis Sinclair, the singing truckie. Okay, a bit more coming up. What have we got? A bit of Ashley Dallas from Tamworth. Small in stature, but big in voice.

And that was Ashley Dallas, Done and Dusted. Okay, have a quick weather update. 80% chance still today of 5 to 10. Not quite sure how much we've had. 11 degree minimum, 15 degree max. Tomorrow, we've got 11 degree minimum again, 21 degree max. 90% of 10 to 20. So it looks like the rain's going to continue into tomorrow. Thursday, 13 degree minimum, 19 degree max. 60% chance of 1 to 5. Friday, 7 degree minimum, 16 degree max. 5% chance of 1 mil. Getting a bit cold after the rain. 4 degree minimum Saturday, 14 degree max, 5% chance of 1 mil. Sunday, 3 degree minimum, 16 degree max. It is winter, I suppose, getting close to, well, it is winter today, tomorrow. 5% chance of 1 mil. Monday, 5 degree minimum, 17 degree max, 20% chance of 1 mil. Tuesday, 6 degree minimum, 17 degree max, 5%. And Wednesday, 6 degree minimum, 18 degree max, and 5% chance of 1 mil. Wednesday, 6 degree minimum, 18 degree max, 20% chance of 1 mil. Then on Thursday, 7 degree minimum, 18 degree max, and 40% chance of 1 mil. So the rain is going to stay with us for another week or so by the look of it. Not big falls. Okay, play a bit more music, and I've got a bit of... old favourite of mine, Anne Murray, love her.

0: And that was Blake Shelton. Bet You Still Think About Me and a bit of Thomas Rapp and Bring the Bar. Just another quick mention about the Amazing Race 2026 Canamble Edition, Tuesday the 14th of July. Join the community Amazing Race and explore the services that help make Canamble a stronger community. Complete fun challenges, learn something new, collect points and go in the running to win prizes. It's a day of teamwork, discovery and communication. You won't want to miss. It's from 10:30 till 3 p.m. Free barbecue and refreshments at the Oval after the race. Ages range from 10 to 25. Exciting raffle prize giveaways. And the starting point is 11 Railway Street. So just remember that. But it's on the... You can register actually with one of those funny looking things. But still, it's 2 weeks. It's actually 2 weeks from today, so... Well, that's the end of me for today. Looks like we're in for a wet week. Keep warm and whatever, and talk to you next week.
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Accommodation is also available in their well-equipped cabins too. 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
1: Hello, I'm Alyssa Delfs. The federal government is providing consular assistance to seven Australians impacted by the earthquakes in Venezuela. More than 1,700 people have been killed after back-to-back earthquakes last Wednesday, and that number is expected to rise as more than 45,000 people remain missing. Foreign Affairs Minister Penny Wong extended her sympathies to those affected.
2: We are providing some consular assistance to some seven individuals. We obviously will continue to engage with authorities to determine if any Australians need further assistance.
1: Police have confirmed that all drivers are accounted for following a multi-truck crash in the New South Wales Southern Tablelands today. One of two southbound lanes of the Hume Highway southwest of Goulburn, where the crash occurred, remains closed tonight, while emergency services, Transport for New South Wales and the Crash Investigation Unit are on the scene. Fire and Rescue Chief Superintendent Stephen Hurst says a cargo of memory foam has caused problems for authorities, with special equipment needed to clean up the scene.
3: Our greatest concern is formaldehyde that may be given off from a resin-type material that was held on board the truck. We're capturing runoff from the incident and making sure both our rural fire service crews, fire rescue crews and all emergency service crews are decontaminated and their equipment as well once they're finished.
1: Severe thunderstorms are possible for much of southern Australia tomorrow. Warnings for damaging winds are in place for New South Wales, Victoria and the ACT. The Bureau of Meteorology's Angus Hines has the details.
4: Reminder of some of the hazards that severe thunderstorms do tend to bring. Now, the risk for destructive wind gusts is out here towards the tri-state border, eastern parts of South Australia, southwestern parts of New South Wales, northwestern parts of Victoria, where those winds could really be strongest from about lunchtime into the afternoon tomorrow. We could also see some large hailstones and the potential for some pockets of heavy rainfall.
1: A Victorian program helping First Nations artists break the cycle of incarceration is commemorating a decade of advocacy work this year. The initiative, called The Torch, helps a community of artists to reclaim and maintain a connection to culture through art. Part of the Aboriginal arts policy, since 2016, the program has sold $7.25 million worth of artworks, generating meaningful economic self-determination for more than 1,000 individual artists. Participants that engaged in The Torch for a year or more saw a recidivism rate of 18% compared to 53% for First Nations peoples in Victoria. LGBTQ plus people in rural and regional areas say they're noticing more hate toward their community over the last 12 months, especially towards trans people. That's according to the regional Rainbow Survey conducted by Charles Sturt University. 40% of participants indicated that they experienced discrimination from people they did not know, while a quarter were on the receiving end of discrimination at work and from family and friends. Dr. Cliff Lewis, who is behind the study, is encouraging people in regional towns to be allies by reporting anti-trans hate speech and reminding LGBTQ plus loved ones that you care about them. And taking a look at sport in NRL, Penrith coach Ivan Cleary has questioned the Blues' decision to dump Brian To'o for the State of Origin decider. The 27-year-old has played 17 straight Origin games since his 2021 debut and sits equal first on the New South Wales all-time try-scoring charts with 11 to his name. But the Penrith star was a surprise axing on Monday when Blues coach Laurie Daly picked Origin rookie Jack Bostock on the wing for the series decider next Wednesday.
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0: is an expanding local company owned and operated by the Ralston family, and they are extremely proud of the job opportunities they have offered to locals. Batterline are a construction company who stand by their view that no job is too big or too small. They specialise in major roadwork construction, but they are more than happy to grade and improve your access road. They can also sink tanks and even desilt your dams as well. So next time you need that special job done, give the crew at Batterline a call on 68223019. 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

devil went down to Georgia. He was looking for a soul to steal. He was in a bind because he was way behind and he was willing to make a deal. When he came across this young man sawing on a fiddle and playing it hot, and the devil jumped up on a hickory stump and said, "Boy, let me tell you what. I guess you didn't know it, but I'm a fiddle player too. And if you'd care to take a dare, I'll make a bet with you. Now you play pretty good fiddle, boy, but give the devil his due. I bet a fiddle of gold against your soul, because I think I'm better than you." 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

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Johnny said, "Devil, just come on back if you ever want to try again. I done told you once, you son of a bitch, I'm the

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2: But who?
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1: Breaker 19, this here's a rubber duck. You got a copy on me, Big Ben? Come on. Yeah, 10-4, Big Ben, for sure, for sure. By golly, it's clean, clear to Flagtown. Come on. Yeah, it's a big 10-4 there, Big Ben. Yeah, we definitely got the front door, good buddy. Mercy sakes alive, looks like we got us a convoy.
2: It was the dark of the moon on the 6th of June in a Kenworth pulling logs. Cab over Pete with a reefer on and a Jimmy hauling hogs. We is heading for Bear on I-10 about a mile out of Shaky Town. I says, Pigpen, this here's a rubber duck and I'm about to put the hammer down.

0: jerk off them hogs. Do a 10-4, about 5 miles or so. 10, roger, them hogs is getting intense up here.
1: By the time we got into Tulsa town, we had 85 trucks in all. But they's a roadblock up on the Cloverleaf, and them bears was wall to wall. Yeah, them smokies as thick as bugs on a bumper. They even had a bear in the air. I says, calling all trucks, this here's the duck. We about to go

0: that pig pen? Negatory, pig pen. You're still too close. Yeah, them hawks is starting to close up my sinuses. Mercy sakes, you better back off another 10.
1: Well, we rolled up Interstate 44 like a rocket sled on rails. We tore up all of our swindle sheets and left them setting on the scales. By the time we hit that shy town, them bears was getting smart. They'd brought up some reinforcements from the Illinois National Guard. There's armored cars and tanks and jeeps and rigs of every size. Yeah, them chicken coops was full of bears and choppers filled the skies. Well, we shot the line, we went for broke with 1,000 screaming trucks and 11 long-haired friends of Jesus in a chartreuse microbus.
0: Rubber duck to Sodbuster. Come on there, yeah. 10-4 Sodbuster. Listen, you want to put that microbus in behind that suicide jockey? Yeah, he's hauling dynamite and he needs all the help he can get.
1: Well, we laid a strip for the Jersey Shore and prepared to cross the line. I could see the bridge was lined with bears, but it didn't have a doggone dime. I says, Pigpen, this here's a rubber duck. We just ain't gonna pay no toll. So we crashed the gate doing 98. I says, let them truckers roll.

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Ladies' fashion wear, men's and kids' casual wear are arriving daily for you to stock up on in the colder months ahead. There are kids' and youth's football and soccer boots, as well as footy socks and a new range of safety headgear introduced this year. They are available now to help you kick off the season in style. So if you're looking for something warmer as winter approaches, call in to see Leonard's range of track pants, pullovers, tops, flannelette shirts and jackets, beanies and gloves for all those freezing days outdoors. And don't forget, Leonard's stock an extensive range of doonas, sheets, pillows and towels, as well as a range of quality gifts. 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

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Really wanna make you mine. 4, 5, 6, come on and get your kicks. 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
2: Good morning, I'm Laura Devoy. Hundreds of thousands of Australians will receive a pay rise from today. This year, the Fair Work Commission ruled the minimum award wage would increase by 4.75%. Among those to benefit, retail, fast food and warehousing workers. National Secretary of the Shop, Distributive and Allied Employees Association, Jared Dwyer, says it will make a big difference.
3: This increase represents almost $48 a week for a full-timer, and in many of our members' households, several of them will actually be working in retail or fast food. So this is going to make a material difference, and they absolutely deserve it.
2: Some Australian households will face an increase in fixed fees to remain connected to the central power grid from today. Solar Citizens says the increase in energy retailers' daily supply charges should not occur for solar households, as they're doing the heavy lifting in the shift to clean energy and helping to bring down electricity prices. CEO Heidi Lee Douglas told National Radio News the increased charges are concerning.
4: The home batteries are replacing expensive coal and gas during peak demand in our evenings, helping to bring down the wholesale electricity prices. And many households should be seeing these savings from the 1st of July. But instead, what we're seeing is some of the energy retailers like Origin and AGL are increasing their daily fixed charge supply on your bill.
2: The United Nations has warned tens of thousands of people are urgently in need of food and shelter after two devastating earthquakes struck Venezuela a week ago. The UN Refugee Agency says food shortages were widespread and basic services had broken down. Darren Cleaves is with a team from the UK International Fire and Rescue Service helping with relief.
5: It truly is devastating, and our thoughts go out to everybody that's been affected by this. You know, it mirrors something that you see on the news, like a war zone. There are lots of fallen buildings there. Everybody is friendly with us. They're welcoming us. You know, in their worst time of need, they're still offering us food, water, and what can they do for us? It's quite moving. It's quite moving.
2: That audio from the BBC. A study has found removing barriers like transport, clinic availability and wait times is key to improving First Nations vaccination gaps. Researchers from the University of Queensland say there's strong support for immunisation in Aboriginal and Torres Strait Islander communities, but vaccination rates have declined since the coronavirus pandemic. And today is the only day of the year where Australians can legally buy and set off fireworks. It's Territory Day, which celebrates the anniversary of when the Northern Territory gained its self-government in 1978. Tonight is Cracker Night, which means Territorians can set off fireworks between 6pm and 11pm. Turning to sport, in cricket, Australia is through to the final of the Women's T20 World Cup after an 8-wicket win over the West Indies. The Windies batted first and managed 7 for 125. Ash Gardner took 2 wickets for 13 runs. Australia reached the target with 8 wickets and 7 overs to spare. Beth Mooney top scored with an unbeaten 61, while Gardner scored 35 not out. The final will be played at Lord's in London on Sunday. Australia's opponent is yet to be decided. And at the Men's Football World Cup, Norway is through to the round of 16 after a 2-1 win over Ivory Coast. With the scores locked at 1-1 late in the second half, Erling Haaland found the back of the net to send his team through. The second match of the day between France and Sweden is about to get underway. Later, Mexico will face Ecuador.
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7: A very good morning. Now, firstly, I need to apologise. The phones went into meltdown. You've melted down the phones, and we had to reboot there, and it has appeared to be successful. I'll get back to the album in a moment. There will be plenty of time. Folks, the best time, this 20-odd minutes, is probably around the 20 past the hour time zone, where it does quieten down a little. But it is a very busy morning, and apologies there before the news and weather. We got 30 odd in before it went to meltdown. In the meantime, let's look at the weather. We'll get back to the music mixer section. And I also caught up with Ali Patterson in Victoria. And she'll chat about her new release. It's Welsh on the Wireless. Good morning.
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7: In Brisbane, partly cloudy, 23. Sydney, mostly sunny day, possible shower later, and 22. Canberra, cloudy, rain increasing, 15. And Melbourne, partly cloudy, rain increasing, 17. Hobart, 15 and partly cloudy. Adelaide, cloudy showers, 16. And Perth, cloudy showers, 19. Alice Springs, partly cloudy, 26. Here in Harrington and Taree today, a mostly sunny day, light winds, a top of 23. You're up to date with news, sport and weather. I'll get back to you shortly, not quite ready. We've got a bit of work to do before we get back to the music mix.
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0: Very good morning to you. Yes, it's Walshy on the wireless. And firstly, the album of the week has closed. And a very big thank you to you all for your perseverance and help. We ended up with 104 entries. We'll do that draw this coming section. We'll get back to the music mix very shortly. But Dean Perrott will return tomorrow with Heather Farrell from Horsham. And she'll give you the opportunity to win her copy that she's got to give away. I'll be back here at the bunker on Friday. Folks, that weather first before we get back to the music mix, and then the draw for the winner from those 104 entries.
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0: Brisbane, partly cloudy, 23. Sydney, a mostly sunny day. Possible showers later, 22. Canberra, cloudy, rain increasing, 15. And Melbourne, partly cloudy, rain increasing, 17. Hobart, partly cloudy, 15. Adelaide, cloudy, showers, 16. And Perth, cloudy, showers, 19. And Alice Springs, partly cloudy, 26. Into Queensland, Cairns, mostly sunny, 27. And Townsville, 27 and partly cloudy, and Mackay, 24 and mostly sunny. Rockhampton, partly cloudy, 26. Hervey Bay, 24 and partly cloudy, and Gander, partly cloudy, 25. Into New South Wales, Armidale, partly cloudy, 18. Orange, cloudy, rain increasing, 14. Yass, cloudy, rain increasing, 15. And Young, cloudy, rain increasing, 17. Cooma, partly cloudy, rain increasing, and 15 in Cooma. Batemans Bay, partly cloudy, late showers about, and 20. And Bega, partly cloudy, late showers expected, 19. In Griffith today, cloudy, rain, possible late thunderstorm, 17. Into Victoria, Mildura, cloudy, rain, possible storm, and 16. 16 for Swan Hill with cloudy showers and possible late storm. Shepparton, cloudy, rain increasing, 15. Bansdale, partly cloudy, showers increasing, 19. In Horsham today, you've got a cloudy day with rain increasing, 15. In Warrnambool, partly cloudy, showers increasing, 17. Into South Australia, Mount Gambier, partly cloudy, showers increasing, and 18 the top. Port Pirie, cloudy, showers easing, 17. And Ceduna, partly cloudy, showers easing, 17. Into Tasmania, Noobina, partly cloudy, possible shower, 15. Noobina, that is, and Huonville, partly cloudy, 14, and Oatlands cloudy, a shower of 2.12. In Darwin, in the Territory, partly cloudy, possible shower of 2.30. Over to WA in Albany, cloudy, showers, windy, 16. Bunbury, cloudy, showers, 18. Karratha, mostly sunny, 25. Newman, sunny, 20. And Kununurra, partly cloudy, light winds, 32. In Broome today, sunny and 28. And here in Harrington and Taree, as I look out over, white puffy cloud, blue skies, sun is out, tiny breeze in the trees. We're expecting a mostly sunny day, light winds, and a top of 23. You're up to date with news, sport and weather. Back to the music mix in just a moment. We'll do the album draw also this section. It is Walshy on the wireless. Good morning.
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0: Good morning. Yes, it is the final hour of Good Morning Country on this Wednesday. It is the 1st of July and Hump Day, of course. We'll get back to the music mix. School holidays in a lot of parts of Australia. If you're holidaying, have a happy day. Happy times. Enjoy your time off. If you're on the sick list, we're thinking of you and hope you have a speedy recovery. And thank you for switching your wireless to Good Morning Country. Hopefully it's helping your day get off to a nice start. Folks, we'll get back to that music mix in just a moment, and it is a beauty, if I do say so myself. The wireless will be humming along this morning in a lot of Australia, and thank you. Firstly, the weather for the major centres for the final time this morning.
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0: In Brisbane, partly cloudy, 23. Sydney, mostly sunny day. Possible showers later, 22. Canberra, cloudy, rain increasing, 15. Melbourne, partly cloudy, rain increasing, 17. Hobart, partly cloudy, 15. Adelaide, cloudy showers, 16. And Perth, cloudy showers, 19. Alice Springs, partly cloudy, 26. And there in Harrington and Taree on the mid-north coast of New South Wales, plenty of blue sky out there, white puffy clouds, the sun is out. But it still looks a little chilly outside. I've not ventured out, but I do have plenty of heating here to keep me warm. I hope you have also. It is Wednesday morning, and 23, mostly sunny day, light winds in 23 here at the bunker in Harrington on the mid-north coast. That's for us and Taree. All right, we'll get back to that music mix very shortly. Good morning.
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0: A very good morning to you as you're waking around Australia. It is Wednesday morning. It's hump day. It's the 1st of July. And folks, we'll get back to the music mix, the final music mix in just a moment. It's Welchie from the bunker. Good morning. And we'll look at the weather in WA and then we'll get back to that music mix. It is a lovely day here in Harrington and Taree. I hope it's going to be a good one for you.
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0: In Albany, cloudy showers, windy 16. Bunbury, cloudy showers 18. Karratha, mostly sunny 25. Newman, sunny 20. And Kununurra, partly cloudy, light wind 32. In Broome today, sunny and 28. Perth, cloudy, showers 19. And here in Harrington and Taree, on the mid-north coast in New South Wales, mostly sunny day, light winds and a top of 23. You're up to date with news, sport and weather. Back to that music mix in just a shake with Welchie on the wireless. As you're waking up around Australia, should be up in action now. Plenty to do. Hope you achieve everything that's on the agenda.
2: 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Nagging. We crashed. I just feel so guilty.
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